and man fist at dawn. 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The hanging round the face. 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

0: those goosebumps every time. I need the Heimlich. Hip-Hop, Urban, Elektro.
1: Yes on, yes on, yes on, yes.
0: Say less. Olive.
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1: Deeply concerned about the event.

The situation here is not completely serene at the moment, because this quiet island is under siege for the last few days, the last few weeks, the last few months. This peaceful surrounding has been surrounded by government agents, wiretappers, anxious and angry politicians. Why should this be? The reason for this siege of serenity is because I've gotten myself in trouble. I'm in trouble because I know too much.

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But listen to my words, I scream about the harbor of broken dreams.

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0: 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I ended up a superstar. Been lying here on this couch like I could sleep for about a year.
1: Feels good to be a superstar. Let's stay right here.

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1: Yes on, yes on, yes on, yes.
0: Say less. Olive.
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Drunk on the spirit and high on fumes. Checked into a red roof and stayed up for several hours and then slept like infants in the burning fuselage.